Stay tuned and don't switch the radio. We have more. More hit songs for you. Orion FM.

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1: Thank you very much. I have a new single that's been out maybe 10 days or so. For those of you who have not heard it, I will tell you that it was written and produced by a young man named Lionel Richie of the Commodores, and it's called Lady.

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No crop songs. Got it? Yes. Good. 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

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Got it? Yes! 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